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I'm Tyler. So grateful to be in this community together. If you're having to work at all this weekend, just know that you can keep G-Praise on in the background and get you some encouragement and get you through working on a weekend.

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1: With everything that's been going on, this has to be said.

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I'm Tyler, and our GCast for tonight. Cloudy skies, we got a low of 75 degrees. Tomorrow, we'll start off with sunshine, high of 93. We got about a 50% chance for showers and thunderstorms.

0: 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Thank you for what you do. We love praying for you.
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The world and its desires pass away, but the man who does the will of God lives forever. Ricky Dillard.

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We're looking at just a nice evening, 75 degrees, cloudy skies. Tomorrow we'll start off with sunshine. Got about a 50% chance for rain, high of 92 degrees.

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I'm Tyler. And unless you have worked in ministry and worked closely with pastors, it's hard to know exactly what they go through. It's not just a Sunday morning job. It's an all week, 24/7 shepherding, praying. And we love praying.

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1: When we use our lives to bless others, it makes the world a better place. 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
1: 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I'm Tyler, and our GCast. Nice evening, 75 degrees. Tonight, it's just going to feel good. We're not going to be dealing with a lot of rain. 50% chance for showers and thunderstorms, though, tomorrow. We got a high of 92 degrees.

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college maybe this week. We're thinking about you. A lot of transition, but God is in it. He is in the transitions of our lives, the ups and downs. He is the steady, the constant, the one who can be trusted.

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2: Where you at, East Coast? 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

Song says it's good to be alive, but it's best to live. 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And guess what? Guess what?

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We're looking at a nice evening, 75 degrees, dry. When we start the day tomorrow, we'll see some sunshine and then chance for afternoon showers. High of 93.

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We are looking at a low tonight of 75 degrees. Not a lot of rain today. Could see some showers tomorrow afternoon. It's just going to be hot with a high of 93 degrees. Ooh.

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The heat comes back tomorrow, but 93. I'll take the low 90s over the upper 90s any day. About a 40% chance for afternoon rain tomorrow.

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We are looking at a low tonight of 75 degrees. Tomorrow we'll start off with sunshine, got a high of 93.

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We're grateful to be in this community. Songs of encouragement when you need it. It's Ty Tribbett on G Praise.

Central Florida's gospel music station. It's a nice evening. We got a low of 75 degrees. Tomorrow we'll start the day with sunshine. High of 93 and a chance, of course, for afternoon showers and thunderstorms.

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I'm Tyler, and I hope that you're enjoying the evening. Our G Good News, it comes from Proverbs 10:28, and it says...

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Central Florida's gospel music station. Our GCast, low tonight of 75. It's been nice. Not a lot of rain, but we do have a chance for showers back in our forecast tomorrow afternoon. For the most part, it's going to be sunny. High of 93 degrees. Israel, A New Breed. Him a breakthrough on G Praise.

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0: Hey!
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0: 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Oh, yeah. Praise.
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1: God has come to restore souls. 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

It is so. Amen. Now when we pray, we want to end that with a declaration, a decree. 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The things that hurt you in the past won't control your future. Starting now, this is a new day. This is your Exodus. 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
2: I am so glad that we have our friends at Advent Health Centric Care talk to us, because they tell us what's going around Central Florida and how we deal with it. Our guest this morning is Dr. Timothy Hendricks. He's the Chief Medical Officer at Centric Care. And good morning, Dr. Hendricks, and what's going around?
3: Hey, good morning. Well, COVID continues to sputter along through the summer, and the pattern we've seen over the last 3 or 4 years is that we get two peaks of COVID activity, the winter and then the summer. So our summer this year has been fairly slow for COVID, thankfully, but we got signs that it's starting to increase this last week. So we had about 250 cases in our CentraCare Florida clinics here, and that's about the same as we saw in the wintertime. So we're starting to creep back up, and it might just be something to keep an eye out as we get into school, as kids come together and they share these viruses. You know the routine, they bring them home to the parents. So if you're having a fever, body aches, flu-like symptoms, we call it, you know, with that just kind of this fatigue and just feel really gross and having the cough and sore throat, it may be worthwhile to get tested for COVID. And especially to remember, if you have a higher risk condition, high blood pressure, diabetes, heart disease, asthma, older age, those types of conditions that put you at risk of complications of COVID, we do have antivirals that we can place you on early on to prevent hospitalization. That's something we got to get used to. It's a routine. Apparently twice a year now we have these waves of COVID, but you can get tested to identify early and decide if you need to get on an antiviral.
4: It's so tough because school just started. You don't want to take your kids out of school because they're sick, but if they got a fever, it's a smart idea. If you're looking for a center care that's close to you, we have those listed for you on our website at zradio.com. Thanks so much, Doc.
3: You're welcome. Be well.
4: With the heat, it's nice to have a treat to cool off. I wanted to let you know, though, about a recall. 5 flavors of Outshine fruit bars, which are delicious, were recalled over fears of glass contamination. The affected flavors, black cherry, grape, strawberry, tangerine, and watermelon. It's only in a certain batch of these. But if you have them in the freezer right now, you can bring them back to the store you got them for a full refund. Intersections throughout Seminole County are getting a makeover. The county is moving forward with a $40 million project to replace aging traffic signals at more than 80 intersections where signals are dealing with rust. It's going to take a few years, they said, to finish the project, but it's going to be nice when it's done. If you see crews working at various intersections, that's probably what's happening. Well, Allegiant Air is going to launch several new nonstop routes to Florida beginning in February, including year-round service between Cincinnati, Northern Kentucky International Airport, and OIA. Introductory one-way fares will start at $49. And if anyone in your family is a fan of The Wizard of Oz, the Wizard of Oz Museum in Cape Canaveral all settled into their new expanded location. It's near Ron John Surf Shop, about 5 minutes down the road from where they were. They opened in 2012, and I can't believe I've never been by this place. You can explore a collection of more than 2,000 artifacts, including a Dorothy dress worn by Judy Garland. You can experience the immersive Wizard of Oz and Van Gogh exhibition. Hmm. It puts you in the center of different reconstructed scenes of the movie. It sounds really interesting. Plus, there's a new room that features memorabilia from I Dream of Jeannie from the 1960s, because a lot of that was filmed in Cocoa Beach.
2: That's right. Ooh, I got to go check this out. Just tell me they don't have flying monkeys.
4: I don't believe so.
2: Oh, okay, good.
4: With us getting in the upper 90s in the afternoon, it has been a hot start to the school year. Seminole County Public Schools are adjusting AC settings to cut energy costs. It's mostly for the rooms that aren't being occupied, but some classrooms have experienced higher temperatures because of mechanical issues. And then maybe you have a room that's not being used, and then it's being used for this period hour, and then it takes a while for it to kind of cool off. I know it's got to be tougher to pay attention in class with it being warmer. The district expects to save about $1.7 million a year by cutting, you know, the settings on the AC. Sending your kids off with extra ice in their water bottle, what a privilege to be able to have a water bottle of ice. It might be helpful for them, and hopefully they can find a happy medium soon. And why change something That's already good. Michael's stores are already amazing, but changes are coming soon. They're expanding a new store design focused on making shopping more interactive and inspiring. And they're changing it because they said this is going to be better than ever. The latest location just opened in Arkansas. There's stores already in Ohio and Texas, and I imagine soon in Florida. We'll start to see some changes with our Michael's stores. They're going to add things like a candy bar.
2: Ooh.
4: A favor bar, charmed bar, patch bar. So you go in and kind of create what you want to. You can personalize different items. If you're getting ready to go to a birthday party, you can go in there and personalize things. They're adding different classes, community events. There's even going to be a place, I believe, for real flowers. You know, they have a ton of artificial flowers, but real flowers and different fabrics that they're bringing in too that you can go through. Well, now that school is back in session for a lot of us and it's just getting used to new rhythms, it can be a challenge for really the entire family. We're talking with Dr. Curry from Advent Health Primary Care Plus. It's our checkup chat. Dr. Curry, I know for a lot of these kids as they're trying to adjust, there are things that we can do to help them when they get home from school.
5: The biggest thing is to focus on a healthy routine. Our children were in school all day, so it's a lot of emotional and intellectual energy. So when they get home, we don't want to just jump straight to work. Perhaps give them a break, get a healthy snack, and then look at their daily schedules. So keeping that routine.
4: What are some signs that we can look out for, too? Just, you know, if your kids are dealing with more than just adjusting, maybe it's a little bit more anxiety.
5: The key thing is behavioral change from their norm. If your child is usually outgoing and all of a sudden they're more withdrawn, they want to be more isolated, that's something that should prompt further assessment of what's going on in their lives. Or if you have a child who's just generally bubbly and happy and they seem to be down or more irritable, that's another sign that we need to take a further look into what's going on. And also sometimes in children, they're just not doing things that they typically like to do. You ask them, hey, you want to go ride your bike? Now they say, no, I'm not interested. That's a sign that it's time to take a look into things. And of course, the grades. If they were high-performing students and now they're not keeping up with their schoolwork, having a direct conversation with their teachers is really essential. You don't have to wait till report cards come out. Being proactive and being involved is the key for success.
4: And I think it all starts with just having those conversations with our kids, if it's on the way home or at the dinner table or even just before they go to bed, checking in with one another. That's what it's all about. And that's the first line of defense, I think. And then really being able to give them a safe space, praying with them, encouraging them. If you would like to have your own checkup chat, you can go to primarycareplusnow.com. They can help you if you're concerned with any of these things going on with your family. Thank you so much, Dr. Curry.
5: Thank you for having me.
4: SeaWorld Orlando has brought their fun card deal back. 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The people at Oreo, I mean, they always find ways to create new cookies. I don't know how they do it. 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Banana pudding. It features banana and vanilla pudding cream between vanilla wafer cookies.
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Welcome to Sunday Morning Praise. Good morning. All right, it's 7:09. 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

Oh, he will always hook you up. 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We're G-Praise, 1063 Orlando, and at 97.7 in Daytona Beach. Good morning. I'm Hope Feaster. It is 7:30. You getting yourself ready for church service? Well, roads are a little bit busy. I-4 eastbound and westbound are pretty much up to speed. Express lanes, though, we have an accident approaching Parr. The right lane is blocked, and westbound 408 at Mills, your two right lanes are blocked there. All your other toll roads are nice and quiet, and looks like the Turnpike at 95 and 75 are quiet as well. That's your G-Praise traffic. G-Cast, we're going to have partly sunny skies today. High getting up to 93. Little breezy. Slowly but surely, we're starting to cool off a little bit. We are still going to have a heat index today, but it's going to be about 101 with rain and thunderstorms in the afternoon, sitting at about, 40 to 50%. Daytona, you're looking good at 77. Deltona, 76. Sanford, 79. Orlando downtown, you're at 78.

Ellis Beef Feaster helps you through the weekend afternoons with good company and great gospel favorites. 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

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I'm Hope Feaster. 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If you're getting yourself ready for church service, you know you believe in love, and he's looking over us.

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0: You got that, and I got that too, and that's the favor of the Lord. We're G-Praise 106.3 Orlando, and at 93.3 in Sanford, also at 97.7 in Daytona Beach. It's 8:01. Good morning, and I hope you're enjoying Sunday morning praise so far. Getting yourself ready for church. Roads are doing the same thing. I-4 eastbound and westbound are pretty much up to speed. Now, in the express lanes, we have an accident right at Park Street. It's got the right lane blocked. Stay to your left so you can get by. 95 and 75 are nice and quiet with the turnpike. All your other toll roads are quiet as well. That's your G-Praise traffic. GCAS is going to be partly sunny today, high getting up to 93. We only have a little bit of a heat index today. It's going to be at about 101 with some rain and thunderstorms in the afternoon. Now, as we move through the evening, partly cloudy skies will continue. Lows getting down to 74 overnight. Daytona, you're looking good so far. You're at 77. Sanford, 79. Orlando downtown, you're at 78.
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1: You know you want Jesus. He's been calling you for a long time. Make that choice. 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We're G Praise 106.3 Orlando. Come on in, it is 828.

0: on.
1: That's right. Hang on tight. The Lord is on the way. We're G Praise 106.3 Orlando and at 93.3 in Sanford, also at 97.7 in Daytona Beach and at 101.9 HD3 all over Central Florida. If you got one of those HD3 radios, it is 8:32. Good morning. I'm Hope Feaster. All right, while you're getting yourself together to go to church service, make sure you put your Bible near the front door. You don't want to forget it. Roads are doing pretty good. I-4 eastbound and westbound are pretty much up to speed. Eastbound in the express lanes, we have an accident at Par. The right lane is blocked, so slide by on your left so you can get by. Westbound express lanes are looking pretty good. 95 and 75 in the turnpike, nice and quiet. You'll make good time. You won't be late for church. And all your other toll roads are up to speed. That's your G Praise traffic. GCAS, partly sunny skies, high getting up to 92, 93 as we move through the day into the afternoon. Only a little bit of a heat index today, about 101 as we move through the afternoon. Take that umbrella with you to church because if you're getting out in the afternoon, we're going to have some rain and thunderstorms, about a 50% chance. Daytona, you're at 77. Sanford, 80. Orlando downtown, you're at 81.
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Israel Houghton right here on G Praise. I got the good news of the day for you. It's Proverbs 10:28. The prospect of the righteous is joy, but the hopes of the wicked come to nothing. That's some good news.

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0: 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Good morning, I'm Hope Feaster. Traffic's nice and quiet if you're getting on out there going to church. I-4 eastbound and westbound are up to speed. 95 southbound, we had a little police activity at OPGA Boulevard, but it's on the shoulder. And southbound 95 headed out to Edgewater, the right shoulder is blocked from a previous accident. Rest of your toll roads are nice and quiet. That's your G Praise traffic. GCast, partly sunny skies today, high getting up to 93. Heat index is only going to be at 101, so that's a good thing. We're going to have some rain and thunderstorms in the afternoon. Ah, Daytona, you're at 78. Sanford, 79. Orlando downtown, you're already at 80.
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May you always be lifted up in the Lord. JJ Harrison and Youthful Praise right here on Sunday Morning Praise. We're G Praise 106.3 Orlando. It's 921. Here's Tasha Page.

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1: I asked my big brother to come and help me with this one. 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

We're G Praise 106.3 Orlando. Good morning. I'm Hope Feaster. Welcome to Sunday Morning Praise. I hope you're enjoying your music before you go off to church. It's 9:28. Here's one from Tim Bowman Jr.

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We're G Praise 106.3 Orlando and at 97.7 in Daytona Beach. It's 9:33. Good morning and welcome to Sunday Morning Praise. While you're getting yourself ready for church, it's almost time to go. If you didn't have to go to early service, roads are cooperating nicely. I-4 eastbound and westbound are pretty much up to speed. The express lanes are back up to speed. 95 and 75 are looking good with the turnpike in both directions. All your other toll roads riding pretty free and easy. That's your G Praise traffic. GCast, partly sunny skies today, high getting up to 93. Not too bad. We're slowly but surely starting to cool off. It's going to have a little bit of a breeze blowing, and the heat index is only going to get up to about 101 as we move through the afternoon. Take that umbrella with you to church, because the time you get out, you may see some rain and thunderstorms, about a 50% chance. Moving through the evening, partly cloudy skies, lows getting down to 74 overnight. Daytona, you're at 79. Sanford, 82. Orlando downtown, you're at 83.

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0: We're G-Praise 106.3 Orlando and at 93.3 in Sanford. Good morning. I'm Hope Feaster. Hope you're enjoying Sunday morning praise as you're getting ready to leave on out to go to church. It is 10:05. Roads are nice and quiet. You'll get there in no time. I-4 eastbound and westbound, pretty much up to speed. Looks like the express lanes are nice and quiet. 95 and 75 riding free and easy with the turnpike in both directions. The rest of your toll roads are looking good. That's your G-Praise traffic. G-Cast, partly sunny skies today, high getting up to 93. Now, starting to cool off as we move into fall for Central Florida. Right now, the heat index today is only going to be at 101, but take your umbrella with you to church because when you get out, you may start seeing a sprinkle, some rain and thunderstorms in the afternoon. Daytona, right now, you're already warm. You're at 84. Sanford, 85. Orlando downtown, you're at 86.
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It's 10:18. Good morning. Here's Erica Campbell.

Well, I'm Todd Kudin right here on Sunday Morning Praise with Holy You. We're G Praise 106.3 Orlando and at 93.3 in Sanford. Here's Donna Lawrence.

0: getting your praise on with Donald Lawrence and the Tri-City Singers on this Sunday. We're G-Praise 106.3 Orlando and at 93.3 in Sanford. It is 10:31. Good morning. I'm Hope Feaster. All right, if you're on your way to 11 o'clock service or getting ready to hop out the door, roads are nice and quiet. You'll get there in no time. I-4 eastbound and westbound are up to speed. The express lanes are nice and quiet. 95 and 75 are quiet as well. Turnpike looking good in both directions. The rest of your toll roads are riding pretty free and easy, and you'll make good time. That's your G-Praise traffic. GCAS is going to be a nice day here in Central Florida. We're starting to see the first vestiges of fall. Partly sunny skies, high getting up to 93, and a little bit of breeze blowing. But we're going to have a little bit of a heat index, about 101 today, as we move through the afternoon. Take your umbrella with you to church if you're going to stay late. We've got some rain and thunderstorms moving in the afternoon. Daytona, you're already at 84. Sanford, 85. Orlando downtown, you're at 86.
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That's right. Pray hard. He hears you. He's going to take good care of you. 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Also at 97.7 in Daytona Beach. It's 11:01. If you are lagging in the parking lot, go on in there to church and get the good news.

0: Hurry up, you don't want to miss anything. Those of you who are doing church at home or you're getting yourself together, roads are nice and quiet. I-4 eastbound and westbound, pretty much up to speed. 95 and 75 are looking good. Express lanes are riding free and easy. Turnpike looking good in both directions. Rest of your toll roads, you'll make good time. That's your G-Praise Traffic. GCAS is going to be a pretty nice day here in Central Florida. We are slowly but surely starting to cool off. Hopefully we'll be able to see some of that fall weather soon. Partly sunny skies, high getting up to 93. But we are going to have a little bit of a heat index, about 101 as we move through the afternoon. And keep the umbrella handy. Rain and thunderstorms will happen this afternoon. Daytona, you're at 85. You're on your way to a good beach day. Sanford at the Riverwalk, 85. Orlando downtown, you're at 86.
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It's 11:31. Good morning. I'm Hope Feaster. Hope you're enjoying Sunday morning praise. Looks like the roads are nice and quiet. Only got one hot spot to tell you about. I-4 eastbound and westbound are pretty much up to speed with the express lanes. Now, we have a brand new accident southbound 75 headed on out to Ocala. It's got the left lane block. Stay to your right so you can get by. The rest of your toll roads, the 417, all of those, the 408 are pretty much up to speed and nice and quiet. That's your G Praise traffic. GCast, we are going to be nice and warm today, but it's cooling off a little bit. Partly sunny skies, heading up to 93 as we move through the afternoon. And the heat index, well, this is pretty refreshing. Only getting up to about 101, maybe 102 as we move through the afternoon. We're going to have some rain and thunderstorms towards the later part of the afternoon, so be on the lookout for that. And then in the evening, partly cloudy skies, lows getting down to 74 overnight. Daytona, you're looking good at 85. Sanford at the Riverwalk, 85. Orlando at Lake Eola, you're hanging out. You might want to jump on one of them swan boats. 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

0: In the choir stand. Where is that? 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Where it at?
1: In the choir stand. 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
0: Hey!
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0: 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Oh, yeah. Pray.
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Energy Praise 106.3 Orlando. Good morning, I'm Hope Feaster. All right, here's one from Karen Clark. Cheers. The Lord's going to send it down.

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1: Just remember, the same God that delivered you before, He's faithful, He's God, and He'll do it again. 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

Oh, the Lord's going to do it for you again and again. 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I hope you're enjoying Sunday morning praise. It's 12:02. You headed on out to get some stuff done. Roads are starting to get a little bit busy. I-4 eastbound, you headed out to 192. Getting down to the 535, you're rolling in about 15 minutes. We have an accident westbound I-4 at the 429. Your left lane is blocked, so stay to your right so you can get by. Got a little backup, Darrell Carter Parkway to the 535, about 7 minutes there. Southbound 75, headed out to Ocala. We had an accident earlier. It's on the left shoulder now. You only have 8 minutes.

0: close to Turnpike and the 408 are looking good, and we're working on that accident. Southbound 429 at Kelly Park Road, your right lane is blocked. That's your G-Praise traffic. G-Cast, we're starting to warm up a little bit. High getting up to 93 as we move through the afternoon. But we're starting to feel our normal Florida fall weather. Heat index is only going to get up to about 101 today, which is a good thing. But we're going to have some rain and thunderstorms this afternoon. Hopefully that's going to cool us off nicely. Daytona, you're at 88. Deltona, 87. Orlando downtown, you're also at 87.
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It's 12:30. Hi, I'm Hope Feaster hanging out with you. Roads are doing pretty good if you're just getting out of church. I-4 eastbound, we're a little busy, 192 to the 535, about 15 should do you. I-4 westbound, if you're at Darrell Carter Parkway to the 535, we got about a 5 to 7 minute ride in that area. New accident, northbound 95 headed out to Brevard at the Indian River County line. The right shoulder is blocked. Northbound 95 at Ellis Road in Melbourne. If you're sneaking off to the beach, the left lane is blocked, so stay to your right so you can get by. And southbound 75 headed out to Ocala. Traffic is backed up a little bit, but everything's on the left shoulder. Not too bad. Got a 10-minute delay there. That's your G Praise traffic. GCast, we got partly sunny skies today. High getting up to 93 as we move through the afternoon. Little bit of a heat index, about 101. We're going to have some rain this afternoon, so be on the lookout. Daytona, you're at 88. Sanford, 86. Orlando downtown, you're at 87.

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My husband, LSB, will be in here in a few minutes to get you through the afternoon.

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Jeep Praise, 106.3 Orlando, 93.3 in Sanford, Central Florida's gospel music station. All right, GCast, some clouds tonight, maybe some showers, low tonight around 75. And then Monday, as the kiddos head back to school, expect some afternoon thunderstorms rolling through and a high right about 93 degrees.

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praise. 106.3 Orlando, 97.7 FM, Daytona Beach. 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

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All right, GCast, some clouds and showers tonight, a low around 75. And then for Monday, we got some showers and thunder showers coming. Should see a high right about 93 degrees.

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Just having a little praise party this afternoon. Glad you're here. Tasha Cobbs Leonard.

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Praise, 106.3 Orlando, 93.3 in Sanford, Central Florida's gospel music station. We got some clouds on the way tonight. Showers possible, too. Low 75. And then tomorrow, as we get back into the work week routine, should see some sun in the morning, showers by afternoon, and a high right about 92 degrees.

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G Praise, 106.3 Orlando, 93.3 FM in Sanford. I'm Ellis, and our good news of the day comes from Proverbs 10:28. The prospect of the righteous is joy, but the hopes of the wicked come to nothing. Corin Hawthorne as we continue.

Jeep Praise, 106.3 Orlando, 93.3 in Sanford, Central Florida's gospel music station. All right, GCast, some clouds and showers this evening, low right about 75 degrees. And then tomorrow, sunshine, we should top out right about 92 degrees. It's Travis Green now on Jeep Praise.

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Hi, I'm Ellis. I got music on the way from Ricky Dillard. Kiki Sheard on the way, too. And right now, Fred Hammond.

Jeep Praise, 106.3 Orlando, 93.3 in Sanford, Central Florida's gospel music station. All right, GCast, some cloud showers possible this evening, low around 75. And then Monday, we're going to see sunshine in the morning, but those showers will roll in by afternoon with a high around 92 degrees. Let's keep things rolling now with Nia Allen.

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We are Central Florida's gospel music station. Thanks for hanging with us this Sunday afternoon. Hope you're having a great day. Israel, a new breed as we continue. Jesus at the center.

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0: G-Praise, 106.3 Orlando, 93.3 in Sanford, Central Florida's gospel music station. All right, G-Cast, looking at some clouds and showers this evening, low around 75, and another warm day on the way tomorrow. We'll see some sun and afternoon showers as we top out right about 92 degrees. It's Kurt Carr now on G-Praise.
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1: 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I am Ellis, so thankful we can spend some time together this afternoon with great music that glorifies our God. Sounds of Blackness now.

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Hi, I'm Ellis, and I got great gospel just ahead from Vashawn Mitchell, Brian Courtney Wilson, too, and right now, Charles Jenkins and Fellowship Chicago.

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All right, your G-Cast, we are looking at some clouds and showers possible this evening, low around 75. And then for Monday, sunshine with afternoon showers and thunder showers as we top out right about 92 degrees. It's Vashawn Mitchell now on G-Praise.

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1: We're at East Coast. We're going to the deal.

song says it's good to be alive, but it's best to live. Look at your neighbor and say, neighbor, it's good to be alive, but it's best to live. And guess what?

0: 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That's what he came for.
1: 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Some showers possible this evening as we drop down to 75 degrees. And then for Monday, starting off with sunshine, but by afternoon the showers roll in and we should see a high right about 92 degrees.

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Got so much great gospel just ahead. Dorinda Clark Cole right around the corner. And right now, Tori Kelly and Kirk Franklin.

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All right, you cast some clouds tonight, showers and thunder showers, low right about 75 degrees. And then mostly sunny tomorrow, but those afternoon showers could pop up as we see a high right about 92 degrees.

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I'm Ellis, and our good news of the day, Proverbs 10:28. The prospect of the righteous is joy, but the hopes of the wicked come to nothing. Kevin LeVar, as we continue now on G Praise.

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Let's just keep the gospel rolling this evening, shall we? Jason Nelson now. Yahweh on G-Praise.

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All right, GKS, some clouds and showers possible this evening, low right about 70 degrees. And then tomorrow, sunshine as we top out at 92 degrees. Pastor Mike Jr., as we continue now on G-Praise. You did-

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